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97.5 WQVE. It is Jason Murphy. Happy Monday. And hey, The Price is Right gave away the largest amount of single game money in the show's history. A retired veteran won $240,150 in cash and prizes from the Lion's Share game.

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It's Jason. Well, coming up this Saturday, if you like to fish, kayak, WQB Moses Auto Group invites you to enter our Brian Grayley.

0: Well, tonight is the night we find out the next American Idol winner. 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
2: I'm meteorologist Alan Archer. So we take a look at our mountaineer forecast tonight. Skies are clear, and with a cold high-pressure system moving overhead, by morning a chilly low at 41. Tomorrow the sun's out, the winds are light southwesterly, 5 to 8 miles an hour to bring us up to 77. Then with the cold front arriving sunset Wednesday, a 70% chance of rain, storms, and with the high at around 67 degrees. Temperatures much cooler Thursday behind that cold front, a high barely up to a showery 54. I'm meteorologist Alan Archer with you at the station 97.5 WQE.

0: QB. Well, Riley Green is joining The Voice as a coach this fall. He'll be joining Kelly Clarkson and Adam Levine.
1: Bet you think I'm sitting at home. No.

0: WQB. 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Closing out the fair this year, country star Drew Baldridge. 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
1: Jimmy with Keith Urban. It is Jason Murphy. And so Kane Brown made news. 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

0: WQVE. It's your night show. It's Jason Murphy. That's Randy Houser. Now, Parker McCollum, he's making a stop in Huntington. Max McNown, Marshall Health Network Arena, Thursday night, August the 20th. 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
3: I'm meteorologist Alan Archer, so we take a look at our mountain air forecast now. Tonight's skies are clear, chilly low at 41. Tomorrow the sun's out, the winds are light southwesterly, 5 to 8 miles an hour to bring us up to 77. We'll cloud up Wednesday, a 70% chance of rain, storms, and with a high at around 67 degrees. Temperatures much cooler Thursday behind that cold front, a high barely up to a showery 54. I'm meteorologist Alan Archer at the weather station, 97.5 WQVE.

Luke Combs received an honorary degree of music from Appalachian State University. He went there from 2008 to 2012 to work on criminal justice degree, but left early to pursue his music career. And I'd say it worked out pretty good.

0: Matt Snell, 97.5 WQBE. It's Jason Murphy. And, hey, congratulations. What else is new to Ella Langley? Her song, Choosin' Texas, is now also the most played song on TouchTunes jukeboxes so far this year. Morgan Wallen's I'm the Problem falls at number two, and Olivia Dean's Man I Need is in third.
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Are you kidding me? The Neon Moon Tour with...

0: 97.5 WQB, that's Chris Young. We got Zach John King, who I believe is on tour with Morgan Wallen. I saw him at the show in Indianapolis over the weekend. His latest coming up inside of a no-talk triple play. But, you know, weekend box office. Who do you think won? Mother's Day weekend couldn't have been Mortal Kombat 2. Well, you'd be right. The Devil Wears Prada 2, number one at the box office. It held off Mortal Kombat 2 over the weekend.
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0: and what's going on? Hope you're doing well. We got Alan Archer coming up next. We'll find out the Tuesday forecast momentarily. But big congratulations to our latest teacher of the month, Miss Christy Mullins, third grade teacher over at Holtz Elementary in Charleston. She's our latest teacher of the month. Of course, Poca Valley, WQBE. And if you want to nominate your favorite teacher, time is of the essence. School season's almost over. Do it tonight. 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
2: I'm meteorologist Alan Archer. So we take a look at our mountain air forecast. Tonight, skies are clear, and with a cold high pressure system moving overhead, by morning a chilly low at 41. Tomorrow the sun's out, the winds are light southwesterly, 5 to 8 miles an hour, to bring us up to 77. Then with a cold front arriving sunset Wednesday, a 70% chance of rain, storms, and with the high at around 67 degrees. Temperatures much cooler Thursday behind that cold front, a high barely up to a showery 54. I'm meteorologist Alan Archer at the weather station, 97.5 WQBE.

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1: The deal is on life support. I'm Lisa Lacera, Fox News. That's what President Trump is saying about the ceasefire between the U.S. and Iran after he got a response from Tehran on the U.S. peace proposal.
2: I would call it the weakest right now

0: the drug is, but also how it's made available by prescription. A federal appeals court suspended access as the case worked through the courts. The U.S. Supreme Court's order from Justice Samuel Alito allowed access until the justices assessed the arguments. Abortion opponents continue to sue the Food and Drug Administration, saying it's not taking drug safety into account. A Supreme Court decision could come later this week.
1: Fox's Grinnell Scott, and the high court has set the stage for Alabama to get rid of one of the two largely black congressional districts before this year's midterm elections. 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
3: 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You won't be rushing out the door. Uniform won't still be in the washing machine, missing socks and eating dinner at 10 o'clock at night. 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And I just want you to know, it will break your heart.
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0: 97.5 QB, it's time for the idiot of the night. So remember the thief who pooped diamonds after asking, am I going to be charged with what's in my stomach? Remember that story we read to you on the night show? Well, he thinks he can handle lawyering. He just rejected a plea deal and will represent himself at trial.
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I'm meteorologist Alan Archer. So we take a look at our mountain air forecast. Tonight, skies are clear, and with a cold high-pressure system moving overhead, by morning, a chilly low at 41. Tomorrow, the sun's out. The winds are light southwesterly, 5 to 8 miles an hour, to bring us up to 77. Then with the cold front arriving sunset Wednesday, a 70% chance of rain, storms, and with the high at around 67 degrees. Temperatures much cooler Thursday behind that cold front, a high barely up to a showery 54. I'm meteorologist Alan Archer at the weather station, 97.5 WQBE.

0: 97.5 to QBE. That's going to do it for your night show tonight. The one and only Downtown Billy Brown is up next. Fox News, top of the next hour. We'll be back with you tomorrow night at 7, y'all. Good night.
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Putnam County Fair. It starts July 10th, runs through the 18th in Eleanor. Drew Baldridge going to close out the fair this year on the 18th. $15 gets you into the Putnam County Fair. Kids can ride all day. Entertainment is included. Look forward to seeing you there in Eleanor this July with WQBE.

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0: Coming up, another No Talk Triple Play, including Corey Kent's latest, Rocky Mountain Low. 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

0: Coming up, another Node Talk triple play, including Jackson Dean's latest, Make a Liar. 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

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Look forward to seeing and fishing with you this Saturday. God bless you, and thank you from WQBE.

Sleepless in a Hotel Room, Luke Combs' latest. Came out with that album about a month ago. The Way I Am got 22 tracks on it. Wow. George Burge and Luke Bryan after this from Dierks Bentley on WQBE.

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2: The ceasefire is jeopardized. I'm Deborah Valentine, Fox News. The ceasefire between the U.S. and Iran is threatened, President Trump says. The latest proposal from Tehran does not include limiting Iran's nuclear capabilities.
3: It's a very simple plan. Iran cannot have a nuclear weapon, and they won't have a nuclear weapon.
2: Fox's Lucas Tomlinson has more from Dubai.
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Putnam County Fair starts July 10th, runs through the 18th in Eleanor. Drew Baldwin's going to close it out on the 18th. $15 gets you into the Putnam County Fair. Kids ride all day. Entertainment is included. 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

0: 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Coming up, another No Talk Triple Play, including Nate Smith's latest. 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

0: 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Half of the 2025 CMA Duo of the Year. Brooks and Dunn, who are going to be in town September 18th at the Coliseum, bringing David Lee Murphy with them. 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

Dip them back. I'm sorry. Get them up, right? Bottoms up. It's Brantley Gilbert. I'm Billy Brown. Close to 40 this morning. Sunshine. 75 this afternoon. 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
2: The ceasefire is jeopardized. I'm Deborah Valentine, Fox News. The ceasefire between the U.S. and Iran is threatened, President Trump says. The latest proposal from Tehran does not include limiting Iran's nuclear capabilities.
3: It's a very simple

0: hotel-like accommodations separate from the biocontainment unit.
1: And today, health authorities in Maryland announced that they're monitoring two residents who were not on the cruise ship, but may have had exposure to one of the cruise ship passengers who got off earlier and was on a flight with them abroad.
2: And President Trump said Monday he'll suspend the federal gas tax in an effort to lower soaring gas prices due to the closure of the Strait of Hormuz. 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
3: I'm meteorologist Alan Archer. So we take a look at our mountain air forecast now. Tonight, skies are clear, chilly low at 41. Tomorrow, the sun's out. The winds are light southwesterly, 5 to 8 miles an hour to bring us up to 77. We'll climb up Wednesday, a 70% chance of rain, storms, and with the high at around 67 degrees. Temperatures much cooler Thursday behind that cold front, a high barely up to a showery 54. I'm meteorologist Alan Archer at the weather station, 97.5 WQVE.
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97.5 WQB. What's up with the gas prices? Oh my goodness. $80 yesterday, and it didn't fill my tank all the way up. Now, I'm sure you've heard on television over the past 5, 10, 15 years, elderly people saying that when times get this tough, they have to choose between weed and food or weed and rent. Oh, wait, that's not right. They got to choose between their medications, their meds, and food or rent. My bad. I'm sorry. But, you know, it's getting to that point where I might not be able to make it to work. I don't make enough money to afford the gas to get to work to make not enough money to not buy enough gas to not to get to work. Don't worry. You know what? A couple of years ago, I was in a charity bowling tournament at Town and Country Lanes, and I won a mountain bike. Haven't used it yet, but I'm about to pull that bad boy out. Dodge some potholes from Cross Lanes to Charleston. Just got to figure out how long it's going to take me to ride 14 miles to work.

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0: Kenny Chesney on 97.5 WQBE yesterday morning. Cindy Martin of Cross Lanes was the Shoney's birthday winner of the day. Happy belated birthday, Cindy. Hope you celebrate it all day and night. She's my neighbor. I live in Cross Lanes, but I have to find out exactly where Cindy lives. I mean, come on now. Cross Lanes growing up. It's big city now. We're up to 4 traffic lights, but that doesn't really mean we're growing. I think they just keep popping up lights. Oh, we got room to put another one here. Just stop them for the heck of it. I don't even know if there's an intersection there. Well, who's going to be today's Shoney's birthday winner of the day? Is that you? Is today your birthday? Let us know online at WQBE.com.
1: Here's what's trending now. Members of Teamsters Local 175 used last Saturday's Foam at the Dome event at the state capitol to spotlight an ongoing contract dispute with Charleston Distributor, the beverage market. Union members handed out flyers during the event where the company was a sponsor. Union leaders say the company is seeking concessions, including higher health insurance premiums and reduced retirement benefits. About 50 workers are covered under the expired contract and have authorized a strike, though they continue working. The union also has filed an unfair labor practice complaint with the National Labor Relations Board. A man was hurt in a shooting in Sissonville on Sunday afternoon, shortly after reports of gunfire near Sissonville Elementary. Metro 911 said the first call came in around 3:15 p.m. on Tolly Hollow Road. And Kanawha County deputies found a man suffering from gunshot wounds who told them the shooting happened on Route 21. Deputies believe the two incidents may be connected. The Kanawha County Sheriff's Office and West Virginia State Police are investigating. For nearly 30 years, CAMC has helped make hospital visits less scary for kids through its annual Teddy Bear Fair. Families gathered last Saturday for the event where kids explored healthcare through hands-on activities designed just for them. Organizers say the goal was to teach kids in a fun, safe environment so they feel more comfortable during future appointments or emergencies. This year, more than 500 children attended. The city of Charleston has announced the entertainment lineup for the 2026 Live on the Levee concert series. The free summer tradition returns for its 22nd season with 10 nights of live music from May 22nd through July 31st. Openers begin at 6:30 p.m. those nights, and headlining acts take the stage at 8 p.m. And there's the complete lineup on the City of Charleston website. And today's primary day in West Virginia, several key races are on the ballot for voters to

Good morning. I'm meteorologist Helen Archer. Let's check our mountain air forecast. Today we got sunshine at 78, low humidity and light winds. For tonight, skies partly cloudy and a little warmer at 49. But then tomorrow, a 65% chance of showers, locally heavy storms at 70. Rain will diminish tomorrow night, but still left over on Thursday, partly cloudy to cloudy. It's a 15% chance of a shower and much, much cooler, a high at 57. I'm meteorologist Helen Archer at the weather station, 97.5 WQBE.

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0: 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I am Billy Brown. God bless you. Thank you so much for starting your day the right way. 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
4: Good morning. I'm meteorologist Helen Archer. Let's check our mountain forecast. Today we got sunshine at 78, low humidity, and light winds. For tonight, skies partly cloudy and a little warmer at 49. But then tomorrow, a 65% chance of showers, locally heavy storms at 70. Rain will diminish tomorrow night, but still left over on Thursday, partly cloudy to cloudy. It's a 15% chance of a shower and much, much cooler, a high at 57. I'm meteorologist Helen Archer at the Weather Station, 97.5 WQBE.

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3: I'm meteorologist just telling Archer, today, sunshine, light winds, low humidity, a high at 78. Tonight, increasing late night clouds, however, a cold front low at 50. Tomorrow, a 65% chance of showers, locally heavy storms, high at 70. While the showers will continue intermittently, even in the cooler air through Thursday, the high Thursday, 57 degrees. Yet we're back up into the 80s this weekend. I'm meteorologist Helen Archer with you with the station 97.5 WQBE.
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5: I'm Dave Anthony, Fox News, sending Iran Dome, or Iron Dome anti-missile equipment to the United Arab Emirates and the soldiers to operate it. Iran's targeted the UAE multiple times in the conflict as the ceasefire gets shakier.
6: I would call it the weakest right now. After reading that piece of garbage they sent us, I didn't even finish reading it.
5: President Trump referencing Iran's counterproposal he already rejected Sunday, continuing to insist he won't let Iran get a nuclear weapon.
7: In Iran's response to the U.S., this plan had called for the U.S. to pay Iran for war damages, recognition of Iran's sovereignty over the Strait of Hormuz, an end to U.S. sanctions, and the release of Iran's blocked assets. The Speaker of Iran's parliament responded, saying, quote, there is no alternative but to accept the rights of the Iranian people as laid out in the 14-point proposal. Any other approach will be completely inconclusive, nothing but one failure after another. The longer they drag their feet, the more American taxpayers will pay for it.
5: That's Fox's Alex Hogan. Oil prices rising back up this morning, gaining 3%. WTI back over 101 bucks a barrel. All that's hanging over the Trump trip to China this week as the U.S. military blockade continues.

0: continues around Iran's ports.
1: A Chinese government spokesman is promising an in-depth exchange of views when President Trump meets his counterpart Xi Jinping. There's no doubt that one of the topics will be Iran. China, a major purchaser of Iranian oil, has seen crude oil imports fall 20% year on year as a result of the conflict. It's called for a complete cessation of hostilities.
0: Fox's Jonathan Savage. Now the American passengers quarantined in the U.S. taken from that hantavirus-stricken cruise ship.
2: They have been through an unimaginable experience here with their travel. But as of our last update, everyone was doing well.
0: Ashley Neumeier, the director of Public Health Nebraska. 16 people being isolated in Omaha. Another two are in Atlanta. 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
3: Good morning. I'm meteorologist Helen Archer. Let's check our mountain forecast. Today we got sunshine at 78, low humidity and light winds. For tonight, skies partly cloudy and a little warmer at 49. But then tomorrow, a 65% chance of showers, locally heavy storms at 70. Rain will diminish tomorrow night, but still left over on Thursday, partly cloudy to cloudy. It's a 15% chance of a shower and much, much cooler, a high at 57. I'm meteorologist Helen Archer at the weather station, 97.5 WQBE.
4: Well, it's just after 6 and the dog is cold. Let the dog in, for goodness sakes. Temperature is at 47. Now, it's going to get cold again Thursday morning, but the weekend, as Al Archer just mentioned, looks spectacular. It is primary election day here in West Virginia, and we'll talk a little more about that coming up here in a few minutes. And if you've been the one complaining about politics and you don't vote, then shut your mouth.
5: You're exactly right.
4: Shut your mouth if you're not going to go vote. Polls open at 6:30 this morning. Good morning.

0: day. Polls open at 6:30. They're open until 7:30. Now, one thing I want to caution you, and my wife reminded me last night, I thought that a lot of the government places would be closed. Well, it's not a federal election.
1: Oh.
0: So if you thought you were going to buy a little time at the bank, because the bank's going to be closed, the only bank I know is closed is the State Credit Union.
1: I've gotcha.
0: So if you were going to kite some checks, if we still do that, and I'm not saying that. Well, yes, I am saying that we do.
1: We're not
0: that.
1: Promoting that.
0: No, not in any way, shame, or shape or fashion. However, some of the, I think the schools are closed today.
1: Yes, you are correct.
0: And some of the, the State Credit Union is closed. The rest of the banks should be open. It should be life as normal. The federal government is not off today. So here we go. That's what one. They're open until 7:30. Make sure it's primary election day, and everybody's predicting a very low turnout. That just hurts my feelings.
1: Yeah, it is. It's tough because I think people just get frustrated with the TV commercials, the ads, and all that kind of stuff. So, yeah. I think people are excited that today's the day that, we can put all that to rest.
0: And I think we're frustrated with our politicians because gas prices are out of sight. So we think the way to, I'll show them I won't vote.
1: Right.
0: That is the wrong thing to do. Get it done.
1: Yeah, it hits our pockets, so you're exactly right.
0: 6:30, the polls are open until 7:30. Make sure it's primary election day in West Virginia. Get out and vote today.
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0: It's 20 after 6 and 45 degrees at the WQB studio. It is chilly.
1: Yes.
0: Now it's time for the Morning Funny with the late, the great Al Woody.
2: Math teacher to Alan Woody.
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2: Alan, if a man from Logan drove toward Charleston on Corridor G at 250 miles per hour, and a man from Hurricane drove toward Logan at 150 miles per hour, where did they meet? Alan Woody says, in jail.
3: You know the old saying,

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3: Thank you, singing folks. Highways look pretty good. Of course, a little bit of traffic off before the election and no school buses today. But be careful in those school zones because that's where most of the polling places are. One crash from about 40 minutes ago, 3800 block of Smith Creek Road. That's the tornado in, so watch out there. Everything else running smoothly. We'll keep you updated. Good morning. It's coming up on 622 in the traffic center at 97.5 WQBE.

0: It is primary election day. Polls will open in just a few minutes. If you're not clear where it is you're supposed to vote, WQBE.com, very top of the page. All the voter information you need is at your fingertips. Just make sure you're going to the right polling place. Okay, good, good.
1: If you showed up, I wouldn't let you in.

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1: You want to know what bothers me the most, Jeff, about this political thing?
0: What's that?
1: Is these people that are running for office will not come back and pick up their damn signs.
0: I know. It just aggravates the... And I think it... And I might be wrong, but I think it would be against the law for us to go get them. Although, we shouldn't have to go get them, but I think if we go take them up after the election's over, I think we can...

0: It is 6:31. It is chilly. It's 45 degrees. Al Archer's forecast is coming up. But first, let's check in with WQBE's Jen Austin.
1: West Virginia voters head to the polls today for a primary election that will test Governor Patrick Morrissey's influence within the Republican Party. Morrissey has backed challengers against several GOP incumbents as he looks to reshape the legislature. Voters will also choose nominees for U.S. Senate, U.S. House. Polls close at 7:30 p.m. About 37,000 ballots were cast in early voting. A $25,000 reward is now being offered for information in the vandalism of Appalachian Power's East Lynn substation in Wayne County that triggered a water crisis earlier this year. Officials say someone cut a security fence and opened a transformer valve in January, spilling thousands of gallons of mineral oil into 12 Pole Creek, which feeds Wayne's water supply. Residents were under a do not consume order until early February. Anyone with information should contact the Wayne County Sheriff's Office as the investigation continues. Many families take clean drinking water for granted, but some Mason County residents have gone decades without it. ABC 8 said the new water service will come to the Guyon Creek area next month, and officials celebrated Friday as the $1.6 million state-funded project nears completion. More than 4 miles of pipe will bring reliable water to about 24 households that have relied on contaminated wells or hauled water to their homes. Leaders say similar needs still exist in communities across all 55 counties of West Virginia. The city of Charleston has announced the entertainment lineup for the 2026 Live on the Levee concert series. The free summer tradition returns for its 22nd

0: brings people together. Headlining acts take the stage at 8 p.m. on those nights, beginning May 22nd, and the lineup on the City of Charleston website. Again, live on the Levee, opening night May 22nd, and it runs through July 31st. I'm Jen Austin on 97.5 WQBE.
1: Good morning. I'm meteorologist Helen Archer. Let's check our Mountain Dew forecast. Today we got sunshine at 78, low humidity, and light winds. For tonight, skies partly cloudy and a little warmer at 49. But then tomorrow, a 65% chance of showers, locally heavy storms at 70. Rain will diminish tomorrow night, but still left over on Thursday, partly cloudy to cloudy. It's a 15% chance of a shower and much, much cooler, a high at 57. I'm meteorologist Alan Archer at the Weather Station, 97.5 WQBE.

0: polls are now officially open here in West Virginia, and I want to say they're not going to hear us because they don't have radios, but I want to thank all the poll workers who got up early and who are out working the polls. And if you are going out to vote today during primary election day, be sure to thank the poll workers. Now, I know they get paid, but they're not required to do that. And we couldn't pull off an election without the poll workers. So tell them thank you. It is still a continuation of International Nurses Week. We started last week, and they are so important. This celebration carries over into this week as well.
1: Yeah, absolutely. Today is the last day. And celebrate those nurses, you know, mm-hmm. bringing a gift or just telling somebody thank you that you appreciate them.
0: Yep, absolutely. Mm-hmm.
1: And it's also National Limerick Day. It's a good day to write a funny poem.
0: Oh, let's hear it.
1: Okay, it's time to get up and go to work. I'm not trying to be a jerk. Bills need to be paid. I'm not your maid. This is just one of those perks.
0: Okay, you were supposed to write a funny poem.
1: Okay. Let me try again. Right. I got a better one.
0: Okay, good. Oh, thank God for that.
1: Today is election day. Soon the ads will go away. Do your roll and go to the poll or you will have hell to pay.
0: Mm-hmm.
1: Oh, yeah, yeah. And tomorrow, come get your signs or there will be fines. The citizens do not play.
0: There you go. Much better. It's National Limerick Day. Jesse has scored a touchdown.
1: Woohoo!
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1: We have breaking news regarding State Senator Eric Tarr.
2: Politician Eric Tarr in Charleston voted against lowering our income taxes by 10%.
1: But get this, Senator Tarr also voted to increase his own pay by 15%.
2: More for him, less for us.
1: In his private business, Eric Tarr made at least $325,000 from the state of West Virginia while serving as state senator.
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1: Tarr even voted to weaken an ethics bill to stop lobbyists from buying politicians.
2: And took money from lobbyists.
1: This Tarr is too slick for West Virginia.
2: In the Republican primary on Tuesday, May 12th, say no to slick politician Eric Tarr.
1: Vote for the real Republican, the only true conservative.
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That credit card ain't money in the bank. If it don't sound like a good idea, it probably ain't.

0: National Limerick Day and you've got one, have you?
1: Yeah, it's not my job to run the train. The whistle I can't blow. It's not my job to say how far the train's allowed to go. It's not my job to shoot off steam, nor even clang the bell. But let the damn thing jump the track and see who catches hell.
0: Not bad. Are you an engineer on a train?
1: No.
0: Oh, you know what I thought? This is, I feel stupid as I've gotten older. I thought engineer in a train was the greatest driver in the world because they had to keep all them wheels on the track. And I'm thinking, my God, are they good drivers? And my dad finally told me, son, they don't have to steer. They drive themselves.

0: Bob's over in the traffic center, a little lighter than usual, although a lot of places that you think would be closed today are not. So be aware of that. I don't want to mess up your financial, your financial scheme if you thought the banks were going to be closed today. Most are open. I think the only one closed is the State Credit Union down at the Capitol. So, in the meantime, we better get ourselves a Music City Minute from Jesse this morning.
1: Mitchell Tenpenny's wife, Megan Patrick, canceled her summer tour dates due to pregnancy complications.
0: Uh-oh.
1: She and Mitchell are expecting a baby girl this fall, and she said, "I was determined not to slow down. I thought that I had to prove that pregnancy wouldn't change anything, and I could push through no matter what." Well, between complications, hospital visits, and exhaustion, plus the anxiety that comes with experiencing a previous miscarriage, she took some time off, which, you know, a lot of women feel this way. They think they've gotta, you know, challenge themselves to keep on working. So I'm glad that she's taking this time off.
0: Yeah, Lord, take care of her and that child, please.
1: Absolutely. And Zach Bryan took to his encore to new heights at his show in Ohio last weekend. He climbed up on one of the stage structures with his guitar strapped to him to perform Revival. I can imagine his stagehands being at the bottom like, "What are you doing? This is way too dangerous." Jason Aldean's new Songs About Us album includes a long-awaited duet between the singer and his wife, Brittany, called Easier Gone. Fans have been clamoring for a collaboration between the two for years, but it's taken the Aldeans a long time to finally sit down and record this duet. Jason said he was worried about opening the floodgates for his wife. He said fans always want to criticize, and he's making her vulnerable. But he said this opportunity came up, and they couldn't pass it up. He felt this was the right song.
0: Mm-hmm.
1: And that's,
0: I have a whole different opinion about that. I think Brittany said, Jason, I'd like to do a duet with you. Are you okay with that? And Jason goes, "Yes, ma'am."
1: You're 100% right.
0: Yes, ma'am. I'm okay with that. Yes, ma'am. And I'll be right back as soon as I mow the yard.
1: Yes, she put her foot down. That's right.
0: Well, it wasn't her foot, but that's another story.
1: And that's the Music City Minute brought to you by Midstate Chevrolet, I-79, exit 67 in Flatwoods, or midstatechevy.com. 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
4: Thank you, singing people. Highways look good. They have cleared up that crash on Smith Creek down in Tornado. That's out of the way. Interstate traffic comes in little clumps. It's good and steady, but it's not heavy anywhere like we normally see with it being election day. And don't forget that the polling places mostly are schools. So you still want to slow down in those polling districts, those school areas. So give them a little bit of extra time. We'll keep you updated with everything. Good morning. It's 6:51 in the traffic center at 97.5 WQBE.

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2: Another hantavirus positive test in Spain. I'm Dave Anthony, Fox News. Someone else who was on that stricken cruise ship that's been evacuated. The AP reports 11 positive cases so far. But the World Health Organization's director, Dr. Tedros Ghebreyesus, maintains the risk is low.
3: At the moment, there is no sign that we are seeing the start of a larger outbreak.
2: But it can take weeks for the hantavirus to show symptoms. So a Dutch hospital is going to quarantine 12 staff members for 42 days. For mishandling a patient's blood and waste, potentially exposing them. 16 Americans taken off the ship are isolated at the University of Nebraska. One who tested positive is in a biocontainment unit. So is one of the two people taken to Atlanta because of mild symptoms. As for others who got off the ship earlier.
4: Right now, Georgia, Texas, Virginia, Arizona, California, New York, Maryland, and Nebraska are all monitoring people for potential symptoms.
2: That's Fox's Alex Hogan. Now to the Iran conflict.
5: The Middle East is bracing for the possibility that the region returns to war in the days ahead. Iran's parliament speaker Mohammad Khalibaf posted to X overnight saying, our armed forces are ready to deliver a well-deserved response to any aggression. Mistaken strategy and mistaken decisions will always lead to mistaken results. The whole world has already figured this out. We are prepared for all options. They will be surprised.
2: That's Fox's Trey Yingston, Tel Aviv, as Israel sends Iron Dome defense systems to the United Arab Emirates. Iran's attacked the UAE numerous times. This after President Trump rejected Iran's counterproposal as garbage, saying the ceasefire is on life support.
6: It's unbelievably weak.
2: Later today, he heads to Beijing, where the president will hold talks with China's leader, and the Iran conflict will likely be a big issue. China relies heavily on Iran for oil, but the U.S. military continues to blockade Iran's ports, and the price of oil is rising almost 4%. WTI back at $102 a barrel almost. At the gas pump, though, a 2-cent decline today. AAA's national average for regular $4.50 a gallon. 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
7: I'm meteorologist Helen Archer. Today, sunshine, light winds, low humidity, a high at 78. Tonight, increasing late night clouds, however, a cold front low at 50. Tomorrow, a 65% chance of showers, locally heavy storms, high at 70. While the showers will continue intermittently, even in the cooler air through Thursday, the high Thursday, 57 degrees. Yet we're back up into the 80s this weekend. I'm meteorologist Helen Archer with you with the station 97.5 WQBE.
8: Well, it's a little chilly this morning. It is May 12th and it's 45 degrees this morning. 5 after 7. Several anniversaries today, Bobby.
9: Yes, sir. First one is Mike and Kaylee Bays of Big Chimney. They celebrate 19 years today.
8: All right, moving on up. Down in Hurricane, Jason and Faith Craddock, 26 years today.
9: All right, Sean and April Jeffrey of Sissonville. Looks like they celebrate 31 years today.
8: And here's your big one of the day, Ernie and Debbie Whittington, St. Albans at 48. And right now, famous people celebrating birthdays today. Jesse?
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0: Riggs is 48, and happy birthday to actor Scotty Schwartz. You remember him from A Christmas Story? He's the one who got his tongue stuck to the pole. He is 58 years old. And actor Stephen Baldwin, actor Emilio Estevez, and Kix Brooks from Brooks & Dunn.
1: All right, happy birthday right here in Charleston to Jillian Stats of Charleston.
2: All right, and Peyton Hassler of Madison.
1: Jacob Roberts, no relation to Ed, I don't think, from down in Culloden.
2: Audrey Spradling of St. Albans.
1: Brody Bibby from St. Albans.
2: Allie and Aubrey White of Danville.
1: Chase Murdoch from Clendenin.
2: Jace Alderman of Ravenswood.
1: Evelyn Casto in my town of Nitro.
2: Austin Shelton of Chapmanville.
1: Cadence Morgan from St. Albans.
2: Lindsay Pauly from Cross Lanes.
1: Coulter Searles from down in Buffalo.
2: Pam Armstead of Charleston.
1: Happy birthday to Reba Pitzenbarger from Elkview. Lord uses every letter in the alphabet.
2: Denise Abbott of Kenna having a birthday.
1: Be careful on that name, too, because you could easily screw that one up. Katie Conley of Hurricane.
2: Stephen Williams of Clay.
1: Jeff Broyles down in Hurricane. And Tessa Sams of Charleston. Happy birthday this morning.
2: All right, we've got one more. Very special one today. Margie Proctor of Dixie. 105 years old. She's at the Montgomery Rehab and Nursing Center.
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1: Margie, God bless you and happy birthday. Good morning.

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0: It is 7:20. Traffic update with Bob on primary election day coming up in a moment. But first, some wisdom from Jesse.
1: Here's an excerpt from my diary. Dear diary, Today my friends asked me to go on a 5-mile run. So I made a list of things that I'll need. Number one, new friends.
0: A friend will not ask you to go on a 5-mile run.
1: This is true. Maybe These aren't my friends.
0: No.
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0: 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Injured?
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2: Thank you, singing people. Highways look good. No crashes, no big delays. Light to moderate traffic, even on 64 eastbound here on primary election day. So that has taken a big chunk of the traffic off the roads, and it's showing right now. You're in good shape. We'll keep you updated. Good morning. It's 722 in the traffic center at 97.5 WQBE.

Nancy just pointed out to me something I thought you should know. Got a text in. Happy birthday to Karen Hively down in St. Albans, 61 years old today, and the best mom you could ever ask for in the world. Karen Hively. Happy birthday.

0: You know
1: that today is primary election day here in West Virginia. Polls opened at 6:30. They're open until 7:30 this evening. 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It's 7:32. Let's go to the newsroom. 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
2: A longtime former federal prosecutor in Southern West Virginia is now facing criminal charges and is expected to plead guilty this week. Monica Dillon, who served nearly 20 years as an assistant U.S. attorney, is charged with 5 counts of identity theft. Court records say she used the personal information of at least 5 victims to open online gambling accounts and collect thousands of dollars in winnings. Dillon is scheduled to appear in federal court today. Under an agreement, charges could be dismissed after 2 years of supervision.

0: and leaning Kentucky. And he's also sharpened attacks on Vice President J.D. Vance, who's considered a possible Republican candidate in 2028. A major upgrade for first responders is now online in Mason County. The goal of the new next-gen 911 system is to improve emergency response, especially in rural areas. The cloud-based platform provides dispatchers with faster, more accurate location information when calls come in, helping crews reach people more quickly, especially when callers are unsure of their exact location. Leaders call the new system a major investment in public safety and a big step forward for the county. West Virginia voters head to the polls today for a primary election that will test Governor Morrissey's influence with the Republican Party. Morrissey has backed challengers against several GOP incumbents as he looks to reshape the legislature. Voters will also choose nominees for U.S. Senate, U.S. House, Charleston mayor, and several judicial races. Polls close at 7:30 p.m. About 37,000 ballots were cast in the past 2 weeks in early voting. I'm Jen Austin on 97.5 WQBE.
1: Good morning. I'm meteorologist Helen Archer. Let's check our mountain forecast. Today we got sunshine at 78, low humidity and light winds. For tonight, skies partly cloudy and a little warmer at 49. But then tomorrow, a 65% chance of showers, locally heavy storms at 70. Rain will diminish tomorrow night, but still left over on Thursday, partly cloudy to cloudy. It's a 15% chance of a shower and much, much cooler, a high at 57. I'm meteorologist Helen Archer at the Weather Station, 97.5 WQBE.
2: Thank you.

0: and all the politicians or friends of the politicians are at the stoplight waving, asking you to honk the horn, and you really don't know.
1: You don't know where to look.
0: What to do. You're not sure what to do.
1: You're exactly right, because where I live, some of these people I don't know. I don't know the names, and you do want to wave, but I don't know what their political views are, so you just smile, and okay, but it is. You don't know where to look or what to do.
0: Now, the question I have for you and for everybody listening, has anybody at a stop sign or an intersection ever persuaded you to change your vote?
1: No, I guess I've never rolled down my window.
0: No, I don't know if it works or not.
1: I think that I look down and think, oh, okay, maybe they think I'm doing something.
0: Yeah. Well, it is a friendly reminder that the polls are open. That's a good thing.
1: That's true.
0: Open
1: absolutely.
0: Until 7:30, but I don't know that them waving that sign in the air has ever swayed my opinion of the candidate that they're waving.
1: But you got to give them credit for going out there and doing it.
0: Yeah, it's kind of like the poll workers. You know, wouldn't be the election without them. So there
1: exactly.
0: You go. There you are. You ever notice your garage?

It's 20 minutes till 8 at WQBE. It is primary election day, and the polls are open today. And they're open until 7:30 tonight. And Jesse and I were talking about when you pull up to a stoplight

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1: We can't afford

0: year. 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

a dream come true last night on American Idol. Spoiler alert. Won't say anything yet. Maybe you taped it or fell asleep. I'm sure you know. If you don't, Little After 8 will fill you in.

0: What the world could use on primary election day is a little good news from Jesse.
1: When Chloe Huddle walked across the stage at Grand Canyon University on Friday to receive her degree in educational studies, one of the loudest supporters in the crowd was Alan Kent, the retired Colorado Springs firefighter who helped bring her into the world 22 years earlier. The story began on February 15, 2004, when Kent responded to a medical call in Colorado Springs. He said, as we approached the scene, we got out and we heard Stacy upstairs screaming. She said, "We're going to have a baby." And he was right. Just minutes later, Chloe was born and Kent became the first person to hold her. While Kent helped deliver other babies throughout the decades of his lifelong career as a firefighter and a paramedic, Chloe's story became something special after her mother returned to the fire station with a newborn daughter to say thank you. The visit sparked a friendship that would last a lifetime. Soon they made a pact. Chloe would celebrate her birthdays at the fire station, and Kent promised to show up for major milestones in her life. And he meant it. For Kent, whose career exposed him to some of the most difficult moments, Chloe's journey became a bright spot he carried with him through the years, and the story is still being written. Huddle is getting married this summer, and Kent already knows exactly where he'll be, right there, cheering her on once again.
0: Everybody needs to say, oh man.
2: We already knew that first responders were some of the best people in the world, and that just proves it right there. There's still a lot of good in the world today.
0: Absolutely.
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2: Iran will be a big topic in China. I'm Dave Anthony, Fox News. And President Trump goes there for talks. He'll leave today after saying this about the ceasefire.
3: It's one of the weakest right now. It's on life support.
2: Calling garbage Iran's counterproposal trying to end the conflict. And now Israel is sending Iron Dome missile defense to a Gulf country Iran's attacked the United Arab Emirates. Fox's Lucas Tomlinson's there in Dubai.
4: Multiple officials tell Fox the Emirates are not taking any of these attacks on this country lying down. They've hit back, launching multiple airstrikes against Iranian oil facilities, as first reported by the Wall Street Journal, after more than 2,800 Iranian drones and missiles have been launched here, more than twice the number launched at any other country during the war, including Israel.
2: And oil prices up more than 3% as shipping remains mostly halted in the Strait of Hormuz, which China relies on heavily for oil as the U.S. military keeps a blockade around Iran's ports. The Americans quarantined in Omaha after being taken off that hantavirus-stricken cruise ship are said to be doing well without symptoms. Ashley Neumeyer, the director of Public Health Nebraska, tells Fox this morning.
5: Hantavirus, in order for it to spread, it does need prolonged human-to-human contact. So this is different from the COVID-19 virus.
2: Two others are isolated in Atlanta. Others quarantined overseas. The outbreak killed three people on the cruise. Days after Virginia's Supreme Court struck down as illegal a voter-approved congressional redistricting map that would benefit Democrats, a win for Republicans again at the Supreme Court.
6: On Friday, Alabama Attorney General Steve Marshall asked the Supreme Court to pause a lower court ruling blocking the state from using a congressional map approved in 2023 until after the 2030 census. Approved by the state's GOP legislature, the map would eliminate one of the state's two largely black House districts. The Supreme Court's conservative majority granting the request, sending the case back to a lower court, which could ramp up efforts to use the map ahead of the midterm elections.
2: That's Fox's Kristen Goodwin. There are primaries today in West Virginia and Nebraska. 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
7: I'm meteorologist Helen Archer. Today, sunshine, light winds, low humidity, a high at 78. Tonight, increasing late night clouds, however, a cold front low at 50. Tomorrow, a 65% chance of showers, locally heavy storms, high at 70. While the showers will continue intermittently, even in the cooler air through Thursday, the high Thursday, 57 degrees. Yet we're back up into the 80s this weekend. I'm meteorologist Helen Archer with you with the station 97.5 WQBE.
2: Well, here we go, Jesse. It is primary election day. I know you got a lot on your mind. Who am I going to vote for?
8: You're exactly right.
2: But I tell you who you need to vote for. 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
8: 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You're going to see the little Geno's icon. 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Or just send us a text at 304-344-9700. Good morning.

0: cowgirl.
1: Well, that beats falling in love with a cowboy. I'll tell you that. It's 8:07.
2: I don't mind.
1: I was speaking for myself. It's 8:07 at WQBE. Now, I'm going to issue a spoiler alert. If you recorded American Idol last night, it was the finale. We were down to Keela, Hannah, and Jordan.
3: Yes.
1: And everybody who is anybody was on that show.
3: That's incredible.
1: It was. And there were several performances, duets and that kind of thing. One that stood out to me, because it's obvious my favorite has been Hannah all along.
2: Yes, the whole entire time you voted for her.
1: And I'm not going to tell you who won, but we do want to play you a duet. She got a chance of a lifetime to sing with Leanne Womack.
2: That's incredible.
1: Yeah, that's unbelievable. We got that song coming up. And a spoiler alert to let you know who won American Idol. So if you don't want to know, in about 3 minutes, turn it down. Turn it down.
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0: hard work first. A rock-solid fiscal conservative, Chris Pritt has voted against every single tax increase at the Capitol. And as inflation drives the cost of everything up, Chris Pritt has fought to lower property taxes to protect our wallets and bring hardworking families some relief. Pro-life, because life is God's to give, not man's to take. Pro-gun, because the Second Amendment is a constitutional right. Pro-Trump, because the MAGA movement is finally putting America first, crushing the woke transgender DEI left, and securing the border to keep our communities safe from illegals and the drugs and crime that come with them. On Tuesday, May 12th, in the Republican primary, vote for rock-solid pro-Trump conservative Chris Pritt for state Senate.
1: Paid for by Chris Pritt for West Virginia.

0: after the nationwide vote and an incredible season, the winner of American Idol 2026 is Hannah Harper!
1: There you go.
2: Wow.
1: Hannah. It was Hannah and Jordan down to the final two.
2: Unbelievable. She deserved that.
1: What a season. See where God takes this girl. Look out.

0: more turkeys in. Turkey, turkey, turkey time. We've got just a little over a week. Now, let me look at the clock here. Let me look at the calendar. Today's the 12th. Yeah. Well, I'm almost 2 weeks left. Turkey season ends spring gobbler 24th.
1: And I'm telling you, these pictures are fantastic. Yeah, you guys have really stepped it up and taken some great pictures with your turkeys.
0: And a lot of people had good luck over the weekend, even yes. though the foliage is, it's hard to see. You can hear your turkey now, but it's hard to see them.
1: Right.
0: But and we also had more turkeys turned in last night. If you do bag a bird, we need a picture of you and the bird. And you can send that to us. 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
1: Oh, that would definitely make somebody's
0: that
1: day.
0: That would be good. You get the details on our website.
1: Yeah, just go to WQBE.com. You'll see the little icon there and just click on that and send us your picture.
0: Check it in and check them out. 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
1: We can't afford

0: Can't afford Eric Tarr. State Senator Eric Tarr voted to increase his own pay, but against lowering our income taxes. And Tarr's company got paid at least $325,000 from the state of West Virginia since he's been in the legislature. In the Republican primary, drain the swamp. Say no to slick politician Eric Tarr. 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
1: Bob Hamilton's traffic is brought to you by Farmer, Klein, and Campbell. Injured?
2: Farmer, Klein, and Campbell is the way to go. 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
3: Thank you, singing people. You got that one crash from about half an hour ago, 800 block of Pennsylvania Avenue, there near Women's and Children's Hospital. Otherwise, we look good. Even the 64 eastbound traffic is light to moderate at best and not causing any problems coming into town, so you're looking good there. We'll keep you updated. Good morning. It's 822 in the traffic center at 97.5 WQBE.

0: almost 50 degrees this morning, and it's going to be even cooler Thursday. The weekend looks good.
1: Let's head to the WQBE newsroom with Jen Austin.
2: It's primary day in West Virginia. And in Charleston, Mayor Amy Goodwin is seeking a third term and faces Democratic challenger Martek Washington. Republican Brian Hunt is unopposed. Voters will also decide several judicial races, including contests involving state Supreme Court justices Tom Ewing and Gerald Titus, plus Intermediate Court of Appeals Chief Judge Dan Greer. Polls statewide close tonight at 7:30 p.m. West Virginia State Police are investigating a deadly rollover crash in Wirt County. Troopers say 59-year-old Steve Boggs of Grantsville died after his westbound vehicle left Route 5 near Elizabeth, hit a pole, and rolled over on Sunday afternoon. He was taken to Camden Clark Medical Center, where he was pronounced dead. Many families take clean drinking water for granted, but some Mason County residents have gone decades without it. ABC 8 said the new water service will come to the Guyon Creek area next month with a new $1.6 million state-funded project nearing completion. More than 4 miles of pipe will bring reliable water to about 24 households that have relied on contaminated wells or hauled water to their homes. State leaders say similar needs still exist in communities across all 55 counties of West Virginia. A $25,000 reward is now being offered for information in the vandalism of Appalachian Power's East Lynn substation in Wayne County. It triggered a water crisis that lasted several weeks earlier this year. Investigators said someone cut a security fence and opened a transformer valve in January, spilling thousands of gallons of mineral oil into 12 Pole Creek, which feeds Wayne's water supply. Residents were under a do not consume order until early February. Anyone with information is asked to contact the Wayne County Sheriff's Office as the investigation continues. And today, primary day in West Virginia, polls open until 7:30 p.m. Charleston mayor, one of many races on the ballot. I'm Jen Austin on 97.5 WQBE.
3: Good morning. I'm meteorologist Helen Archer. Let's check around your forecast. Today we got sunshine at 78, low humidity and light winds. For tonight, skies partly cloudy and a little warmer at 49. But then tomorrow, a 65% chance of showers, locally heavy storms at 70. Rain will diminish tomorrow night, but still left over on Thursday, partly cloudy to cloudy. It's a 15% chance of a shower and much, much cooler, a high at 57. I'm meteorologist Helen Archer at the weather station, 97.5 WQBE.

0: somebody. If you missed it last night, again, this is a spoiler alert if you got it taped at the house. I'm taped, that's silly. You don't tape it anymore.
1: Who are you?
0: I am an old man.
1: Let me get off my VHS.
0: No, I use Beta, by the way. But if you recorded American Idol last night, Jordan and Keela and Hannah were your three finalists. You knew that. And then it came down to Hannah and Jordan. And then it came down, then there could only be one. And it was Hannah Harper, American Idol. I'm just interested to see what happens with her and her life and her career.
1: I agree. I'm excited to see that. I mean, it seems like she's already doing a lot of stuff with other artists. You had mentioned before her and Carrie Underwood might have a couple things in the works.
0: I don't know if that's true.
1: I mean, I hope so.
0: I hope it is too. And I would, I haven't bought a concert ticket in a long time. I'd pay to see that.
1: I agree with you on that one.
0: We'll keep our eyes open on that one to see what happens. Some other things that I know that you're interested in as far as TV goes. I know you like So You Think You Can Dance.
1: Yes.
0: Well, you have to watch it this year. This is it. It's over.
1: That's
0: this
1: so
0: is the
1: disappointing.
0: 18th season. And it's after this year, it's officially over.
1: Oh, so. It was a great show. I mean, so many great dancers came from that show and went into backup dancing. And it was just fun to watch.
0: It was fun to watch. And then it got, this is my opinion, the woke people got involved with it.
1: Oh, okay.
0: And kind of, in my opinion, destroyed it.
1: Oh, that's
0: it
1: a
0: was,
1: shame.
0: It was a good show. But if you like it, this is the last season. Season 18, you better watch it.
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0: is 10 till 9. If your phone rings in the next few minutes, it might be us. We got to find the Gino's Pizza winner for Friday. There's still a moment or two that you could get an entry into the computer. 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
0: There you go. 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
2: Inflation rises again. I'm Dave Anthony, Fox News. Because of the surge in oil and at the gas pump, the consumer price index rose 0.6% last month, and the annual rate jumped up in April, too.
3: Year over year, 3.8%. That's just a little bit hotter than we expected. We were looking for 3.7, and it's much higher than the 3.3 we got the month prior.
2: Fox Business Network Cheryl Cassoni as oil prices rise again this morning, up 3% with no end in sight to the Iran conflict after the president said the ceasefire is on life support, calling Iran's counterproposal garbage. With U.S. blockade around Iran's ports still in place, he'll today go to China, which relies heavily on Iran's oil. Interior Secretary Doug Burgum just told Fox.
4: The U.S. economy is strong. China's economy is faltering. It's just a great spot, and President Trump's leadership's putting us in a great place to come out on top.
2: Well, the War Secretary's at the Capitol testifying at a House hearing before also going to the Senate later.
5: This department remains laser-focused on increasing lethality and survivability of our fighting force from the front lines. The factory floors.
2: And as Fox's Jennifer Griffin reports from the Capitol, Pete Hegseth is pushing a $1.5 trillion military budget next year.
6: A 44% increase from a year ago. With the Iran war as a backdrop and concerns from lawmakers that the Pentagon is not being honest about what the war has cost so far, expect heated questioning.
2: 18 passengers taken from the Hantavirus-stricken cruise ship remain isolated in the U.S., most in Nebraska, none showing symptoms there. Of the two in quarantine in Atlanta, one had mild symptoms. It's primary day in two states, West Virginia and Nebraska, where the polls just opened. In one race getting the most attention for a House seat, Democrats hope to flip from red to blue.
7: GOP Rep. Don Bacon is not seeking re-election, and where millions of dollars in out-of-state money has been spent by several Democrats, including ugly primary battles between leading hopefuls John Kavanaugh and Denise Powell. President Trump-backed Brinker Harding is running unopposed on the Republican side.
2: That's Jeff Manasso. 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
8: I'm meteorologist Talon Archer. Today, sunshine, light winds, low humidity, a high at 78. Tonight, increasing late night clouds, however, a cold front low at 50. Tomorrow, a 65% chance of showers, locally heavy storms, high at 70. While showers will continue intermittently, even in the cooler air through Thursday, the high Thursday, 57 degrees. Yet we're back up into the 80s this weekend. I'm meteorologist Talon Archer with you with the station 97.5 WQBE.
9: Well, here we go, Jesse. It's time to give away some of that delicious Gino's pizza for Friday.
10: Sounds good to me. Let's see if we can find Rachel Cole with Missy's Tans and Trims over in St. Albans.
9: Let's see if we can get her on the phone. Yeah.
11: Missy's, can I help you?
10: Hi, is Rachel Cole available, please?
11: She's not here today. She won't be in until Thursday evening.
10: Does she work on Friday?
11: Evening.
10: Perfect. This is Jeff and Jesse. We're with WQBE, and we're bringing you guys some pizza.
9: She signed you up to win free pizza.
11: Well, thank you.
9: So you better tell her to be there around lunchtime on Friday.
11: I will tell her. Tell her to be here Thursday around lunchtime.
9: And you can also tell her that she has done my toes, and I'm okay. Sure, I'm sure she remembers it.
10: I'm sure they're unforgettable.
9: we'll be over on Friday down at Missy's in on the loop there in St. Albans. We'll see y'all on Friday, okay?
11: Okay, thank you.

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1: My Mitzi, M-I-T-Z-I.
0: Are you going to be there on Friday?
1: Yes, sir, okay. from 9 to 6.
0: All right, well, we'll bring you some pizza as well, okay?
1: Okay, thank you.
0: Thanks,
2: thank
0: Mitzi.
2: You.
0: Bye-bye.
1: You too. Y'all have a blessed day. Bye-bye.
2: Bye.

0: good.
1: There's only one.
0: WQB.
2: The first time that I met her, she was pouring shots of rum. Told me that her cousin just turned 21. She took my hand and said we're dancing when they played her favorite song. We didn't stop till everybody else was gone. I'm gonna change her name, but she don't know it yet.

coming up at WQB. No Talk Triple Play is on the way, which will include Morgan Wallen. I'm sure you've heard of him. And Jackson Dean, amongst

0: others, but right now it is time for a Music City Minute with Jesse.
1: Let's talk a little bit more about Morgan Wallen. His upcoming concert at the University of Florida is being praised for taking accessibility to a new level. For the first time at a concert at the University of Florida Swamp Stadium, a blind fan will receive live audio description during a show. A professional narrator, they're going to describe everything happening on stage in real time, including lighting, stage movement, crowd reactions, and other visual moments. So visually impaired fans can fully experience concerts as well. The effort is being organized by nonprofit groups working with the university, and advocates say it could become a model for future stadium concerts.
0: Look at that.
1: How exciting is that?
0: That is really something.
1: Wow. 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Could you imagine being there?
0: You'd never forget that.
1: You would never forget that one. 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
3: 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A rock-solid fiscal conservative, Chris Pritt has voted against every single tax increase at the Capitol. 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Pro-gun, because the Second Amendment is a constitutional right. Pro-Trump, because the MAGA movement is finally putting

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0: kid. 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

0: voting for Duet of the Year or Duet of the Century. That would be my pick right there.
1: That's
0: Carrie
1: beautiful.
0: Underwood and Randy Travis. I told you so.
2: Ooh, I love that song.
0: It is 10 till 10. A lot of things we didn't get to. One thing I got to remind you about voting today. The polls are open until 7:30, and they are predicting, whoever the theys are, they're going to have light turnout. And that's ridiculous. As crazy as politics are in the world today, and you don't go vote, come on now.
1: Absolutely.
0: So get out there and
1: vote.
0: This
1: is when your voice is heard.
0: And thank the poll workers when you get there. They can't listen to the radio. They don't allow them, and they don't get many breaks. Now, people, they get paid. Well, sure they do. But it's a hard job.
1: Yes, definitely.
0: And what thrills me, I know last year we voted over in Nitro. There were young people on poll workers.
1: I've never seen that before.
0: I thanked them all for being there, but especially the young people. So do that today. Now, here's another thing you got to worry about or think about. If you're crazy about your pets, like we are, my wife is. No, we are. How would you feel about this? Using what's called a pet parking space. Apparently, this is going to happen. They're outside of stores like supermarkets. And basically, what it is, it's a small, temperature-controlled, like a doghouse, with a window that you would prepay through an app. In other words, you'd put your dog in there while you went shopping. Now, what do you think?
1: I wonder if it had a window that you could look inside. I think that would be cool.
0: Let me give you a tip. You won't find our dog in one of those.
1: No, mine wouldn't either. It would be outside with a for free sign on it.
0: Please take me home. Yeah, please take me
1: loving
0: home.
1: Loving dog.
0: Oh, yeah. Loves kids.
1: And a new term is trending online called a boomer bad news drop. It's when your parents or older relatives casually send you alarming texts with zero context. And listen, my parents do this to me all the time. I'll get a text from my dad, just got out of the hospital. What? What did you get out of the hospital? I didn't even know you were there. But that's the new thing. They don't want to burden you, but they'll just leave you an alarming text.
0: Well, then don't send anything. That's all I can say. How about this? I think this is awful. Divorce attorneys are now saying couples should bring up prenups way earlier than most people would expect. Now, do you and your husband have a prenup?
1: No, we do not.
0: Okay. Well, we don't either.
1: I don't have anything.
0: Well, I don't either, but attorneys are talking about it, even bringing up about the third date.
1: You want a guy to run fast or a girl to run fast?
0: Yeah.
1: Bring that up.
0: Bring up
1: children and a wedding on your third date. You know, we'll conversation, see how fast that'll last.
0: It's not just about financial. It's conversations about wanting children, where you want to live, and other life goals.
1: By the third date.
0: By the third date.
1: I don't even know your middle name yet.
0: I don't care. But I think...

0: you're right. I think if I'm on the third date and a girl brings up, let's talk about a prenup, I'm right. done.
1: I always thought if I wanted to get rid of a guy, I'd put out wedding magazines and invite him over to the apartment.
0: Gosh.
1: Oh, you don't want to see me anymore? Really? Oh, I'm so sorry.
0: You worked with that one guy.
1: Right. And more seniors are turning to marijuana dispensaries instead of doctors to deal with pain, sleep problems, and anxiety than any other age-related issues. These are the ages between 60 and 85. And I was talking to Jeff about this. I was like, these are your Woodstock people. These are your Janis Joplin people. So this is, yeah, between 60 and 85. They're turning to marijuana now.
0: Woodstock was what, 57 years ago?
1: Yes, 57 years ago.
0: Yeah. Well, you know. Get it while
1: they're feeling good.
0: This age group knows how to partay. Now, they don't party real late.
1: They're usually still in bed by 7:30, but their elbows don't hurt.
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4: President Trump will head to Beijing today. I'm Dave Anthony, Fox News, where he will hold talks this week with China's president.
5: We think this is going to be a monumentally important meeting between these two great leaders.
4: And U.S. Ambassador to China, David Perdue, also tells Fox.
5: We've opened the door for China to help us with Iran. They get 45-48% of their oil through the Straits of Hormuz.
4: Iran has halted most shipping through there while the U.S. military keeps up a blockade around Iran's ports. With no end of the conflict in sight, the president calls Iran's counter-terror or counter-report

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Boots off! 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

0: Southern Man. That is Alan Jackson right here with your rabbits. 97.5 WQBE. We got your country 24/7. I'll just crank it right back up next. King Brown coming up. He's got a new one out. And I think you will too. We'll get that in there for you. Bailey Zimmerman, Parker McCollum, Ella Langley. It's all coming up with WQBE.
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Kane Brown. Today's country, your 24 Karat favorites. Is Ella Langley, it's Jews in Texas on WQBE.

0: Your 24 karat favorites. Another round of lunchtime trivia coming up. That's going to be fun. Dot Nutrition. Learned about them yesterday there in Polka. We're going to give you a chance to win a $25 gift card to go hook yourself up over there for free with WQB. Got that on the way. Check on that All Archer forecast coming up next. Definitely enjoying today's forecast. We'll see about the rest of the week.
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2: 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And slick politician Eric Tarr does nothing. In the state Senate, Eric Tarr voted against lowering our income taxes by 10%. But Tarr voted to increase his own pay by 15%. More for Eric Tarr, less for us. In his private business, Eric Tarr made at least $325,000 from the state of West Virginia while serving as state senator. A lot more for him. Slick politician Eric Tarr voted for politicians to take over our local schools, voted to weaken an ethics bill to stop lobbyists from buying politicians, and took money from lobbyists. In the Republican primary on Tuesday, May 12th, drain the swamp. Say no to slick politician Eric Tarr. 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
3: Good morning. I'm meteorologist Helen Archer. Let's check our mountain forecast. Today we got sunshine at 78, low humidity, and light winds. For tonight, skies partly cloudy and a little warmer at 49. But then tomorrow, a 65% chance of showers, locally heavy storms at 70. Rain will diminish tomorrow night, but still left over on Thursday, partly cloudy to cloudy. It's a 15% chance of a shower and much, much cooler, a high at 50. I'm meteorologist Alan Archer at the Weather Station, 97.5 WQBE.

0: loved you. 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Beautiful election day, don't forget that. We'll get back into it. Got more of your country coming up. 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
2: The War Secretary deployed to Capitol Hill. I'm Dave Anthony, Fox News. Pete Hegseth is at the Senate now. After telling a House hearing this morning, this is the goal of the Iran conflict.
3: To prevent Iran from having a nuclear weapon. And if that has to be done kinetically and militarily, the Department of War is locked and loaded and ready to do that.
2: He's also pushing lawmakers to approve a 44% increase in the military budget to $1.5 trillion.
4: How much will the president's, quote, skirmish in CENTCOM cost?
2: That's Democratic Congresswoman Rose DeLauro.
4: We have thus far been unable to get any reliable information as to the true cost of this war.
2: As fighting keeps flaring up in that region, Fox's Lucas Tomlinson reports from Dubai.
5: Today, the government of Kuwait says it stopped four gunmen from Iran's Islamic Revolutionary Guard from infiltrating an island just north of Kuwait City. And two of the gunmen, the Kuwaitis say, managed to escape. And this all comes just 2 days after Kuwait says it shot down a pair of drones from Iran flying overhead. A pair of drones were also shot down over the UAE that day as well. Including recent attacks on U.S. warships, President Trump recently admitted the ceasefire is looking pretty weak right now.
2: And China is watching closely, with shipping still mostly halted in the Strait of Hormuz and the U.S. military blockade around Iran's port still in place. President Trump will travel to Beijing today for talks with China's leader later this week. U.S. Ambassador David Perdue tells Fox.
6: They import 75% of their oil. They can't have this status quo for long. This strait

0: needs to be open.
1: Oil prices are rising again today, and the big surge and spike up at the gas pump has inflation even higher. The consumer price index rose 0.6% last month, and the annual rate of inflation jumped to 3.8%, the most in 3 years. More than 2 years after a cargo ship crashed into Baltimore's Key Bridge, collapsing it into the water, killing 6 workers on that bridge.
2: The United States unsealed an indictment charging 3 defendants.
1: U.S. Attorney Kelly Hayes, 2 companies based in India, and a superintendent for the Dolly container ship facing numerous charges. 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

Traveling Soldier. Scotty Johnson, today's country, your 24 karat favorites. It's a little bit of everything. 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

0: Yes, we do. It's new stuff from Morgan Wallen. It's called Don't We? Capital Cities number one. It's 11:21. Back at it in seconds. Got another No Talk triple play coming up. Plus, getting excited. Another round of lunchtime trivia. That's coming up at noon.
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illogical. That's the band Perry. Today's country. Your 24 karat favorites. Here we go. More good vibes on the radio. It's Chris Jansen.

0: good morning for a few more minutes, but I'm gearing up for lunchtime already. Hang tight. We'll check in with Archer next. Update on that forecast. Looking good in the capital city with WQB.
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2: I'm Peter Rollins, just telling Archer, today, sunshine, light winds, low humidity, a high at 78. Tonight, increasing late night clouds, however, a cold front low at 50. Tomorrow, a 65% chance of showers, locally heavy storms, high at 70, while showers will continue intermittently, even in the cooler air through Thursday, the high Thursday, 57 degrees. Yet, we're back up into the 80s this weekend. I'll be Peter Rollins, just telling Archer, with you with the station, 97.5 WQBE.

day, Potts Farm was a place to go. Load a truck up, hit the dirt road. 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Jack and Jim were a few good men. 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Y'all ain't listening. The motor.

0: America. Hello, WV. It's in. It's Rodney Atkins, 97.5 WQBE. Seconds away from lunchtime trivia. Got something interesting. I was going around the office asking. We'll see. Up for grabs. Nutrition. Got to meet them yesterday. Man, those were good. Made to order protein shakes, delicious energy enhancing drinks. Very tasty. Gives you that boost, and it's safe. Only 25 calories, 5 carbs, 0 sugar. You'll find them right there in Polka, honestly, right across from the Dots there at the middle school. So check that out. $25 gift card coming up in minutes with WQBE.
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2: 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State Senator Eric Tarr voted to increase his own pay, but against lowering our income taxes. And Tarr's company got paid at least $325,000 from the state of West Virginia since he's been in the legislature. In the Republican primary, drain the swamp. Say no to slick politician Eric Tarr. 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
2: Congress has a lot of questions on Lisa Brady, Fox News, especially about the conflict with Iran during the latest hearing on the Pentagon's record budget request.
3: From your written testimony, Mr. Secretary, it seems at times you're more passionate about fighting culture wars than winning the real war that we're in.
2: Delaware Democratic Senator Chris Coons, as Secretary Pete Hegseth defends changes he says will make the military stronger, also echoing President Trump's insistence that the current mission is to keep Iran from getting a nuclear weapon and telling lawmakers there's a plan for whatever comes next.
4: We have a plan to escalate if necessary. We have a plan to retrograde if necessary. We have a plan to shift assets. Certainly in this setting, we wouldn't reveal what the next step may be.
2: A day after saying the ceasefire is on life support, President Trump heads to China for a two-day summit with President Xi, expected to address many issues, including Iran. The operator of a ship that hit a Baltimore bridge just over 2 years ago, causing a deadly collapse, now facing federal charges.
5: The indictment charges Synergy Marine's Singapore and India-based operations in the crash of the Dolly, the container ship that lost power and slammed into the Francis Scott Key Bridge in March 2024, killing six people. Principal Deputy Assistant Attorney General Adam Gustafson says the company hid problems with the vessel that caused the incident.
6: When the Dolly crashed into the Key Bridge, massive pieces of the bridge fell into the Patapsco River, along with vehicles, cargo containers, and other debris. The crash also resulted in the discharge of oil into the water.
5: A key employee was also charged. A new bridge is expected to open to traffic in 2030.
2: Fox's Tanya J. Powers. The six people killed were construction workers filling potholes. Their families among those who've sued over the crash, claiming negligence. The companies and the state reaching a settlement in principle last month. 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
8: 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I actually got to meet Christina yesterday over at Dot Nutrition. This is located right there in Polk. 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You get these in regular, mega, jumbo sizes. You can check out some of the menus and some of the options and some of the flavors and stuff like that on their Facebook page. 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Healthy options, and what I wasn't expecting yesterday is how good they were. And then how good I felt the rest of the day. This is, and I'm like a diehard coffee drinker now. So I was like, woo, this is good stuff. All right, we'll give you a chance to win a $25 gift card if you can figure this one out today. Okay, here is today's question. It's not about this song, but the lion is the king of the jungle. You know that. We're actually going to talk something about lions today. Are we really doing this? Okay. But if a lion gets neutered, something interesting happens. Now, it's not... it's obviously not the obvious here. But if a lion does get neutered by accident or by choice... I don't know if it would ever be by choice, but I just... Yeah, whatever. This will

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Kind of both, actually. 304-344-9700, 800-222-3697. We're going to learn something about the king of the jungle. This could come in handy for some of you. 304-344-9700, 800-222-3697. We'll go to the phones, have a little fun with it. Up for grabs, $25 gift card to Dot Nutrition there in Polka. Give it a shot and good luck. Lunchtime Trivia.

0: Come on, change my mind. That is Mr. Radley Green. We're doing lunchtime trivia, 304-344-9700. 800-222-3697. So the lion, the king of the jungle. If a lion gets neutered, yeah, neutered, something interesting happens. He can no longer do what? Now, okay, again, it's not like the obvious here. This is lunchtime trivia, after all. But it is something kind of interesting, and I don't know, in a roundabout way, I'm giving some marital advice here, I guess. 304-344-9700-800-222-3697. Okay, guys, up for grabs, Dot Nutrition. You're going to find them in Polka, honestly, right across from the Dots at the middle school there. 2843 Charleston Road, Suite 1 there. Nice location. Those guys do all of these protein shakes, delicious energy enhancement drinks, teas. I knew it was good for you. I just didn't know just how good those things tasted. They taste like you're treating yourself to something sweet. You feel good. It's healthier options. They're right there and up for grabs. I got a chance to win a $25 gift card. Hello, WQB. Got a guess?
1: The leader of the pack.
0: Oh, no longer the leader of the pack. There's another catchy song. Boy, we're going old school today. That may occur as well, but no, that's not what I'm looking for. This is very visual.
2: I was going to say that he couldn't get aroused, couldn't get the old flag pole up.
0: I forgot to reach for the bleeper. No, that's, I said it's nothing.

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0: That's all my exes. Capital Cities number one. We're doing lunchtime trivia, our noon get together. Keep in mind, we've been doing this forever. At some point, we got to get a little unusual. We've fused everything else. But man, I've learned so much doing this thing. About to learn something interesting about lions. The lion, you know, the king of the jungle, the lion. Well, check this out. If it's an interesting scientific fact, if a lion would somehow get neutered, something interesting will happen. A lion can no longer do this, or you can word that a couple different ways. And it's not, again, it's not like the obvious, as far as, you know. Q, what do you got?
1: I was just thinking it was roar.
0: Oh, if something happened to my boys, you'd still hear me roar.
1: Hey, you just never know.
0: It might be more complaints, but no, that's not it.
2: He couldn't enlarge his family.
0: Again, not really the obvious about reproduction in any way, but no, that's not it. Thanks.
1: Oh, I'm ready.
0: Okay. Now remember, that's not the absolute obvious here, but if a lion gets neutered, something interesting happens. He can no longer do what?
1: He can't grow his mane anymore. Like, they lose their manes and start going bald.
0: They lose the big lion mane?
1: Yes.
0: You're absolutely right! Yes! I think I'm going to throw this in our marital advice category here today, even though we're talking about lions on the safari.
1: Right.
0: All right. If something happens to the boys, the lion will stop growing his mane and will actually lose the mane. It just won't be there anymore. So something similar happens with deer, with bucks, with their horns. But they actually don't lose them or grow new ones. They just keep them. But, yeah, it affects

0: a lion too when it comes to its mane. Who is this?
1: This is Ryan,
0: you got it. I got to try this yesterday, and I got to tell you, I was impressed. And my doctor's been ordering me to do better anyway. So I got to check out Dot Nutrition. They do all kinds of stuff in the community, but they're right there in Polka, right across from the middle school. Made to order protein shakes, delicious energy enhancement drinks, teas, all kinds of stuff. You can see them on their Facebook page, Dot Nutrition. Better yet, I'm going to send you a $25 gift card. Go check it out, all right?
1: Perfect. Will do.
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First time I got to meet them and see them live, Putnam County Fair. And I say that because we're working on getting everything ready for this year's Putnam County Fair, and it's going to be great. Did you see Drew Baldridge get added? That is going to be coming up as part of your summer fun right here with your summer fun station. The fair gets fired up July the 10th through the 18th in Eleanor. Now, if you're looking for fairs, don't forget this week is the big strawberry.

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0: little something, something, something like that. Tim McGraw, 97.5 WQBE. We got a whole lot of somethings on the way. More great country for your workday. Luke Bryan, got some Morgan Wallen, George Burge. Get the latest from Fox, too. Keep you up to date. Traffic still looking good. Thank you for that, WV.
1: We have breaking news regarding State Senator Eric Tarr.
2: Politician Eric Tarr in Charleston voted against lowering our income taxes by 10%.
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2: More for him, less for us.
1: In his private business, Eric Tarr made at least $325,000 from the state of West Virginia while serving as state senator.
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1: This Tarr is too slick for West Virginia.
2: In the Republican primary on Tuesday, May 12th, say no to slick politician Eric Tarr.
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1: Has a choice on Lisa Brady, Fox News, that bottom line from the Pentagon.
2: I would encourage them to think wisely about their next moves and to take the opportunity to open the straits. They have that choice to make.
1: Joint Chiefs Chairman General Dan Kane at a Senate hearing where there were bipartisan calls for more information on a record defense budget request and the cost of the current conflict. President Trump

0: says a diplomatic solution is still possible, but that a ceasefire is on life support. Higher energy costs fueling hotter inflation. Consumer prices up more than expected in April, 0.6 of a point for the month and 3.8% year over year.
1: So much for Trump's promise to bring down costs on day one. 3.8%, the highest in 3 years.
0: Senate Minority Leader Chuck Schumer also warning the president could sell out to China during this week's summit in Beijing. President Trump argues he's changed the business relationship with China for the better and that gas prices will drop quickly when the conflict with Iran ends. The Senate just voting to put the president's Fed chair nominee, Kevin Warsh, onto the Federal Reserve Board of Governors. 51-45, with Pennsylvania's John Fetterman the only Democrat in favor. A vote confirming Warsh as chairman still to come, expected today or tomorrow. A medical examiner says the man who was struck and killed by an airplane taking off in Denver over the weekend died by suicide after scaling a remote fence and walking onto a runway. However, the 41-year-old did not leave a note.
2: Investigators are out continuing to contact family and others who knew him to see if there are additional information that we can learn about his motivations.
0: Denver Police Chief Ron Thomas also asking anyone else with information to reach out to Denver police. The collision sparked an engine fire on that Frontier Airlines jet, forcing passengers to evacuate and injuring 12. 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

0: Play that, man. I got somebody calling going.
1: I want that for my wedding. Who is it?
0: End of the Earth. Today's Catch Ring, your 24 karat favorites, right here with the rabbit. It's Get More. It's Last Shot.

0: Oh, the song's starting to hit a little harder again. The last of my youngins is graduating. Man, am I that old? This weekend. So, today's country, your 24 carat favorites. Hang on. We'll get back into it. Got Parmalee, some Jordan Davis, Brett Young, and more. All coming up next with WQB.
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Today's Country, your 24 Karat favorites. It's Cody Johnson. This one's called The Fall.

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3: Good morning, I'm meteorologist Helen Archer. Let's check our mountain air forecast. Today we got sunshine at 78, low humidity and light winds. For tonight, skies partly cloudy and a little warmer at 49. But then tomorrow, a 65% chance of showers, locally heavy storms at 70. Rain will diminish tomorrow night, but still left over on Thursday, partly cloudy to cloudy. It's a 15% chance of a shower and much, much cooler, a high at 57. I'm meteorologist Helen Archer at the weather station, 97.5 WQBE.

Don't tell on me. That's Al Dean, Today's Country. Your 24 karat favorites, right here for the workday. Sam Hunt, his kinfolks.

0: 97.5 WQBE, today's country. Your 24 karat favorites. We'll get the latest from Fox coming up. Got some Zach Top, some Ella Langley, Eric Church, all kinds of good stuff on the way with WQBE.
1: 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In the state Senate, Eric Tarr voted against lowering our income taxes by 10%. But Tarr voted to increase his own pay by 15%. 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In his private business, Eric Tarr made at least $325,000 from the state of West Virginia while serving as state senator. A lot more for him. Slick politician Eric Tarr voted for politicians to take over our local schools, voted to weaken an ethics bill to stop lobbyists from buying politicians, and took money from lobbyists. In the Republican primary on Tuesday, May 12th, drain the swamp. Say no to slick politician Eric Tarr. 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

0: percent, the highest in 3 years.
1: Senate Minority Leader Chuck Schumer also warning the president could sell out to China during this week's summit in Beijing. President Trump argues he's changed the business relationship with China for the better and that gas prices will drop quickly when the conflict with Iran ends. The Senate just voting to put the president's Fed chair nominee, Kevin Warsh, onto the Federal Reserve Board of Governors. 51-45, with Pennsylvania's John Fetterman the only
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0: House again, Hudson Westbrook. Today's country, your 24 karat favorites. Thanks for cranking it in the house, the garage, the car, the workplace, whatever you're up to today. Good to have you. We got Blake coming up, Dylan Scott, some Florida Georgia Line, and more. It's all next.
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0: 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Billy, Silly Billy, on the way, which means you just about kicked this work day in the behind. Well, I guess work day for some. Election day, yeah, don't forget that, but some of you getting the day off, I guess. Hang tight, we'll get to it. Bob will keep you up to date on traffic, help you get to those polls, all right? 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
1: Things will happen. I'm Lisa Brady, Fox News. Those encouraging words from President Trump as he heads to Beijing for a two-day summit with China's leader.
2: We're going to have a very good meeting. I spoke with President Xi. We both look forward to the meeting. It's going to be great.
1: China gets much of its oil from Iran, but the president says he does not think Xi needs to intervene.
2: We'll win it one way or the other. We'll
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1: Even weren't

0: gonna make it all right. George Strait on 97.5 WQBE. Coming up, another No Talk triple play that goes right along with this beautiful sunshine. Can actually get to drinking if you're not driving. Zach John King in the No Talk triple play that we're going to kick off with a man who's going to be at the Coliseum and Convention Center August 21st. 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
4: Good afternoon. I'm meteorologist Tom Archer. Let's check our mountain air forecast now. Today is sunny and dry with a high temperature of 77. Light winds out of the west. Tonight, skies will be clouding up by morning at 48. 45% chance of a shower, thunder shower tomorrow. Mainly afternoon. Could be strong. High 71 before then ending tomorrow night and turning a bit cooler Thursday. Clouds northwesterlies 10 to 15 miles an hour. The high at 60 and down to 43 by Friday morning. I'm meteorologist Tom Archer with the station 97.5 WQ. 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

0: Dun, dun, dun. No, no, it's not that tequila. 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How would you feel about using pet parking spaces outside of stores like supermarkets? They look small. Just like little small temperature controlled rooms with a window, which you would prepay for. And you do that using an app. Some places it's already here. Bob Hamilton's got your traffic update. We'll see what's going on in your Tuesday afternoon traffic with Bob in 30 seconds on 97.5 WQBE.
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5: Thank you, singing people. There's a crash. Actually happened about an hour ago. 400 block of McCorkle Southwest, down on the west side of St. Albans, down around about where Mandeville is through there. Crash with injuries there in that 400 block of McCorkle, so watch out there. Interstates look good. No problems on the big roads. We will keep you updated with everything here in the traffic center at 97.5 W.

Luke Bryan. He's singing about Hannah Harper, the newest American Idol winner. We'll get into that in just a few in the 4 o'clock hour on WQBE.

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He will be in Huntington with Parker McCollum August 20th. 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Now the man coming to my pool party in Croton. No, I'm just kidding. Here's Darius.

0: lady is on fire right now. I know we got our Lainey Wilson, all kinds of ladies in country music, but this one, Ella Langley on 97.5 WQBE. She's just putting out big hits after big hits. Coming up, we're going to look into American Idol and how it all started a couple of months ago with the 2026 American Idol winner. First, another No Talk triple play, including Dustin Lynch's latest, Easy to Love. We'll kick that off after we get some traffic update with Bob Hamilton and Jameson Rogers next on 97.5 WQBE.
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5: Thank you, singing people. Happily, no crashes anywhere across the valley. No really big delays. You get the heaviest traffic anywhere, 64 westbound at Oakwood. It's about half the normal amount, so no real problem spots anywhere. You're doing well. We'll keep you updated with everything from the traffic center at 97.5 WQBE.
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0: to love. Dustin Lynch wrapping up the No Talk Triple Play on 97.5 WQBE. Did you see Idol last night? Oh my goodness, everybody was on the show. The winner, here's how it started a couple of months ago with her audition.
1: I'm going to sing an original that I wrote called String Cheese.
2: 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You're wearing homemade clothes. You're singing songs called String Cheese.

0: to me.
1: Wow, that was her audition a couple of months ago. Last night, live with Leanne Womack. Here's Hannah Harper, and I Hope You Dance.
2: I hope you still feel small.

0: And here we go, America. The winner of American Idol 2026 is... Hannah Harper!
1: That's what I'm talking about. I agree with Jeff.
0: Congratulations, Hannah. You did it.
1: Yes, I do agree with Jeff in the Morning Air Show. Little Carrie Underwood, little Dolly Parton. Congratulations. And congratulations to Jordan, who was the first runner-up, came in second place. He doesn't got a recording contract, but, you know, he's free to choose and do what he wants. And I think he was making like $1,500 for every 2 hours that he was on the show. I mean, there's so much out there for all the contestants. Congratulations, Hannah. You definitely deserve it. American Idol 2026 winner, Hannah Harper. Way to go. From 97.5 WQBE.
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5: Good afternoon, I'm meteorologist Helen Archer. Let's check our mountain air forecast now. Today is sunny and dry with a high temperature of 77, light winds out of the west. Tonight, skies will be clouding up by morning at 48. 45% chance of a shower, thunder shower tomorrow, mainly afternoon. Could be strong, high 71 before then ending tomorrow night and turning a bit cooler Thursday. Clouds, northwesterlies 10 to 15 miles an hour, the high at 60 and down to 43 by Friday morning. I'm meteorologist Helen Archer with you with the station 97.5 WQ.

0: Chris Cruz. Florida Georgia Line on 97.5 WQBE. 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
3: Thank you, singing people. You got two crashes. Both of them got some injuries. Malden Drive and Kanawha Salines Drive up in Malden. You got one there. And you've got one McCorkle Avenue and Short Street, just as you get over the Carbide Bridge there in South Charleston. That first left before Montrose crashed with injuries there, so that is going to be bad. Rest of the valley, including the interstate, looks pretty good. We'll keep you updated with everything from the traffic.

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2: The president is not backing down. Lisa Brady, Fox News. He is still predicting complete victory over Iran.
3: The Navy is gone. Their Air Force is gone. Their anti-aircraft is gone. Their radar is gone. Their leaders are gone. They're all gone. Iran will not have a nuclear weapon.
2: This as he heads to China for a two-day summit with President Xi, who gets a lot of oil from Iran. President Trump says he expects a long conversation about Iran, but does not think he needs Xi to intervene. Surging energy prices fueling hotter inflation, with consumer prices hitting a three-year high in April, up 0.6 of a point for the month, 3.8% year over year.
4: Well, first of all, this is a temporary energy shock, and that's very clearly in the data.
2: National Economic Council Director Kevin Hassett also just telling Fox Business.
4: And I think that the White House's position is this is very close to an end, and when that happens, there's going to be a gusher of oil and a reduction in prices.
2: Senate Minority Leader Chuck Schumer.
5: The American people are hurting. And Donald Trump is to blame.
2: He says the U.S. economy is on life support and that the president's call to temporarily suspend the federal gas tax isn't good enough. A Republican push to draw new congressional maps in South Carolina stalls in the state Senate.
6: Lawmakers debated whether or not to extend their session beyond Thursday to consider redistricting. State Senator Shane Massey said trying to make all seven congressional seats in the state lean Republican could backfire.
7: I've told the press a number of times, I think if you get cute with this, you could end up in a 5-2 scenario. I don't want to go 5-2. I don't want Hakeem Jeffries as the Speaker of the House.
6: Senator George Campson said most other states that engaged in redistricting had much more time to craft their map, calling it almost impossible to get done before the state's primary June 9th.
2: Fox's Jessica Rosenthal. The state House voted in favor of returning after the regular session, but an initial Senate vote fell 2 votes short of the 2-thirds needed. 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
8: Good afternoon, I'm meteorologist Helen Archer. Let's check our Mountain Air forecast now. Today is sunny and dry with a high temperature of 77, light winds out of the west. Tonight, skies will be clouding up by morning at 48. 45% chance of a shower, thunder shower tomorrow, mainly afternoon. Could be strong, high 71 before then ending tomorrow night and turning a bit cooler Thursday. Clouds, northwesterlies 10 to 15 miles an hour, the high at 60 and down to 43 by Friday morning. I'm meteorologist Helen Archer with you with the station 97.5 WQB.
9: Thank you, weatherman. I'm Bob Hamilton in the traffic center for WQBE. Three crashes now. You got a brand new one, Quarter G southbound and Green Road straight across from Southridge Center. So watch out for that one for sure. Got one Malden Drive and Kanawha Salines Drive up in Malden with injuries. You got another crash with injuries, McCorkle Avenue and Short Street in South Charleston. So all those going to slow you down. Interstates look really good right at the moment. No problem spots anywhere on the big road, so you're looking good there. We'll keep you updated with everything from the Traffic Center at 97.5 WQBE.

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0: 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Workday's done. It's time for fun. Come on. 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

0: 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Have you heard Hudson Westbrook's latest Painted You Pretty? Got that for you in another No Talk Triple Play that we're going to kick off with Dylan Scott after we get an update on your traffic with Bob Hamilton on 97.5 WQBE.
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7: Thank you, singing people. You got three crashes we told you about. Quarter G southbound of Green Road, straight across from Southridge Center. You got one there. You've got one Malden Drive and Canal Salience Drive up in Malden. That one has injuries. And a third crash with injuries, McCorkle Avenue and Short Street in South Charleston. If you're wondering about the interstates, they are moving very smoothly with no problems on those roads, so you're looking good there. We will keep you updated with everything here in the traffic center at 97.5 WQBE.
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1: Good afternoon. I'm meteorologist Tom Archer. Let's check our mountain air forecast now. Today is sunny and dry with a high temperature of 77. Light winds out of the west. Tonight, skies will be clouding up by morning at 48. 45% chance of a shower, thunder shower tomorrow. Mainly afternoon. Could be strong. High 71 before then ending tomorrow night and turning a bit cooler Thursday. Clouds, northwesterlies 10 to 15 miles an hour. The high at 60 and down to 43 by Friday morning. I'm meteorologist Alan Archer with the station 97.5 WQBE.

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1: 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Latest Teacher of the Month, Christy Mullins, third grade teacher at Holtz Elementary in Charleston. God bless you. Good on you, girl. Keep up the great work, Miss Christy. You definitely deserve it. 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
6: Thank you, singing people. Happy to report that all three of the crashes we've been telling you about have been cleared up and over with. The last one was the one on Short Street, McCorkle Avenue, South Charleston. That could still be just a little bit slow because of that. Interstates, no problems from the get-go whatsoever, so you've done well there. We will keep eyes on everything, make sure you know what's happening here in the traffic center at 97.5 WQBE.

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wiped out, it'll sit right here on this land. And you could leave town a rich man. And he said, boys, whatever you're offering, it won't be enough.

0: Easton Corbin on 97.5 WQBE. Did you catch him last May? It was just a year ago that he played the 83rd annual West Virginia Strawberry Fest and did a fantastic job. Coming up, another no-talk triple play, including Corey Kent's latest, Rocky Mountain Low. We're going to kick it all off with Morgan Wallen next. And now, it's Yeah Woody's Morning Funny Rewind.
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2: Math teacher to Alan Woody. Alan? If a man from Logan drove toward Charleston on Corridor G at 250 miles per hour, and a man from Hurricane drove toward Logan at 150 miles per hour, where did they meet? Alan Woody says, in jail.
3: Get stuffed. 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

0: Today's country and your 24 karat favorites, 97.5 WQBE. Did you see Idol last night? Oh my goodness, everybody was on the show. The winner, here's how it started a couple of months ago with her audition.
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1: 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Push pause on the stream. Woo. 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
0: Hannah Harper!
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4: I'm Peter Wallace, just telling Archer. Let's check our mountain. Your forecast tonight, skies will be clouding up by morning at 48. Here comes the cold front tomorrow afternoon, moving in about 4 p.m. It's a 45% chance of a shower, thundershower tomorrow, mainly afternoon. Could be strong, high 71, colder on Thursday. Thursday, we're talking about clouds, northwesterlies 10 to 15 miles an hour, the high at 60, and down to 43 by Friday morning. I'm Peter Wallace, just telling Archer, with the station 97.5 WQBE. We'll be right back.

0: Lady A on 97.5 WQBE. I am Billy Brown. God bless you. Thank you so much for listening this afternoon. I hope you have a wonderful evening with your family, your friends. Murph, Jason Murphy, and 97.5 WQBE.
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WQBE. Well, we teamed up with Poca Valley. Of course, recognizing all of our great teachers this whole school year. And our new teacher of the month is Christy Mullins, third grade teacher over at Holtz Elementary in Charleston. Congratulations.

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0: 97.5 WQBE. It's Jason Murphy. And that's Keith Urban. So here we go on this day in country music history back in 2014. The Pizza Hut chain of restaurants introduced the new signature product, the Smokehouse Barbecue Pizza. But who was the country star that was the spokesperson for it in the commercials, all the stuff? Let's go to the phones. WQBE, what do you think?
1: Hey, buddy, it was Blake Van Shelton.
0: Blake Van Shelton, yeah. You know you made it in life when Pizza Hut names a pizza after you.
1: Yeah.
0: Have you ever tried the Smokehouse Barbecue Pizza?
1: I wouldn't. I'm boring when it comes to pizza. I love pepperoni. I can eat pepperoni pizza all the time.
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2: I'm meteorologist Alan Archer. Let's check our mountain. Your forecast tonight: skies will be clouding up by morning at 48. Here comes the cold front tomorrow afternoon, moving in about 4 p.m. It's a 45% chance of a shower, thunder shower tomorrow, mainly afternoon. Could be strong. High 71. Colder on Thursday. Thursday, we're talking about clouds, northwesterlies 10 to 15 miles an hour. The high at 60 and down to 43 by Friday morning. I'm meteorologist Alan Archer with you with the station 97.5 WQBE.

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